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3: I'm going to go to the house.
2: I'm going to go to the house. I'm going to go to the house. I'm going to go to the house. I'm going to go to the house. I'm going to go to the house. I'm going to go to the house. I'm going to go to the house. I'm going to go to the house. I'm going to go to the house. I'm going to go to the house. I'm going to go to the house. I'm going to go to the house. I'm going to go to the house. I'm going to go to the house. I'm going to go to the house. I'm going to go to the house. I'm going to go to the house. I'm going to go to the house. I'm going to go to the house. I'm going to go to the house. I'm going to go to the house. I'm going to go to the house. I'm going to go to the house. I'm going to go to the house. I'm going to go to the house. I'm going to go to the house. I'm going to go to the house. I'm going to go to the house. I'm going to go to the house. I'm going to go to the house. I'm going to go to the house. I'm going to go to the house. I'm going to go to the house. I'm going to go to the house. I'm going to go to the house. I'm going to go to the house. 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
4: whether they are in whichever formation. Everybody has a right to go to any part, any corner of the country and canvass their issues. The position is very clear. Everybody is free to go anywhere. While at it, the expectation is that we must observe law and order. Criminal element or criminal act that is either related to politics or political contestation will not be tolerated. We should not allow ourselves to be misused by any political player for their own selfish interest.
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8: 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And the question is, what did you do with the opportunity? 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
4: Yeah, do threshold.
5: Yeah.
4: That's my way.
5: 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Yes.
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12: 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William Ruto and his government should have answered the issues that I raised. I have seen President William Ruto yesterday in Eldoret attempting to divert the attention of the people of Kenya from that debate. The debate in Kenya today is what is Ruto's performance for 4 years? His lies, his deception. Destruction of institutions, bringing the economy to a halt. That is a discussion.
5: Olamone hele balunyola rikondo rikyo maledi CP regadi gashagwe le mona joke bala ajome ata maendeleo na rasaga serikali rais William Ruto para bole ngobe Kenya imagana kulo moneti county Nakuru ore 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
12: William Ruto we want to tell you cannot divert the attention of the people of Kenya from that debate the discussion on your misrule for 4 years and that is a debate that must go on I want to tell William Ruto that the problems you have found yourself in the woes that you face were not caused by President Uhuru Kenyatta they are self-inflicted President Uhuru Kenyatta for the record never advised you to abduct and kill the agencies President Uhuru Kenyatta for the record bequeathed you a very peaceful country where the rule of law was in operation 4 years down the line this is a country of goons have taken over the National Police Service they work alongside police officers and nobody is safe in this country it is not President Uhuru Kenyatta who told you to suspend the rule of law and use goonism as a way of life it is not President Uhuru Kenyatta who advised you to destroy free primary education quit this country by Mwai Kibaki William Ruto please leave President Uhuru Kenyatta alone President Uhuru Kenyatta is retired and face your competitor Rigathi Gachagua
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1: 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Eh, Rosicola Sedina, Bolonga, about you, Lagana to Manoile.
2: Yes.
1: You are like Friday and Dugiango.
2: You are like Friday.
1: Well, I shall hear no Friday at Tuna story, Mingis. What a Friday, her hello to pay. Mutupe story.
2: Hello, this story.
1: What a Friday.
2: Well, anyone draw your story.
1: What a Friday. Yo la jo miyaro shimbakum.
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1: And an appreciation of your commitment, hard work and talent. Ministry of Education will provide 5 million shillings for every institution. And every school that has participated here so that you can improve on some of the infrastructure support these creatives going into the future. 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
2: Kashagwa now, I can describe Kashagwa as the biggest comedian that Kenyans will watch every night. In fact, I will ask the TV station to present more Kashagwa. Because what Kashagwa says every day is just entertainment. So he's the biggest entertainer and comedian in Kenya. So I don't need to respond to Kashagwa. Everything he says is entertainment. So I can watch a movie, you can watch Kashagwa, you can watch a View Zasa. Because I don't think whether what he says has of any substance. So I even don't want to reply to him. Gachagua now, I can describe Gachagua as the biggest comedian that...

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1: 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Ministry of Education will provide 5 million shillings for every institution. And every school that has participated here so that you can improve on some of the infrastructure for these creatives going into the future. So, Bwana Waziri na timu yako, angana na hawa watu, ili mashule, colleges, ambazo wame perform hapa leo, ila shule tuwapatie milioni tano, waweze.
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2: William Ruto, we want to tell you, you cannot divert the attention of the people of Kenya from that debate, the discussion on your misrule for 4 years. And that is a debate that must go on. I want to tell William Ruto that the problems you have found yourself in, the woes that you face, were not caused by President Uhuru Kenyatta. They are self-inflicted. President Uhuru Kenyatta, for the record, never advised you to abduct and kill the agencies. President Uhuru Kenyatta, for the record, bequeathed you a very peaceful country where the rule of law was in operation. 4 years down the line, this is a country of goons. Goons have taken over the National Police Service. They work alongside police officers and nobody is safe in this country. It is not President Uhuru Kenyatta who told you to suspend the rule of law and use goonism as a way of life. It is not President Uhuru Kenyatta who advised you to destroy free primary education. Quit this country by Mwai Kibaki. William Ruto, please leave President Uhuru Kenyatta alone. President Uhuru Kenyatta is retired and face your competitor Rigathi Gachagua.
0: Lomon hoi balu nyola rikoni ilorikio male DCP Rigathi Gachagua ya tiye county ya Nakuru tangaraki mbana ibida siyase gira nguro ho Rais ba Liongwa Uhuru Kenyatta orena kijani jane shamona aduku ye 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
2: And instead of the government answering the real issues I raised, members of parliament, cabinet secretaries, PSs were mobilized to abuse me, and that is insulting to the intelligence of the people of Kenya. William Ruto and his government should have answered the issues that I raised. I have seen President William Ruto yesterday in Eldoret attempting to divert the attention of the people of Kenya from that debate. The debate in Kenya today is what is Ruto's performance for 4 years? His lies, his deception, destruction of institutions, bringing the economy to a halt. That is a discussion.
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